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1: Wala po tayong special treatment yan. We implement the law without fear or favor. And the Philippine National Police ay, of course, for any eventuality arrest or whatsoever, we are always preparing ourselves para ma-improve ang ating operation and back up by strong collaboration with the concerned agencies, especially the Department of Justice in cases of warrant of arrest. And of course, in different law enforcement agencies.
0: Mula sa Malacañang para sa Bagong Pilipinas, sa Rakalbay ng Radyo Pilipinas, Radyo Publiko.
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12: Back, sending Bicol back to life. It was a historic moment as well for the region as Naga College Foundation Incorporated won its first ever title in the National Prisa Games history. Bayrola, Francisco, and the rest of the team will now shift their focus on the Palarong Pambansa, where Powerhouse Schools National University Nazareth School and Bacolod Taytung are waiting. Meanwhile, Central Visayas took the bronze medal after beating Calabarzon. For Sports Radio 918 AM, Dennis Hilanga reporting.
3: Detalye ng mga naganap na sports matchups. Sino ang nanguna? Sino ang mas tanaig? Ating alamin dito sa Sports Roundup 918 AM.
13: Maraming salamat, Dennis Hilanga, sa report. Sprinters Kent Paul Bordan and Alea Salarada and hurdler John Edward Carbonell grabbed 3 gold medals apiece in the Prisaa National Games 2026 Athletics Competition at the Panaad Park and Sports Complex in Bacolod City. Bordan, who represents Western Visayas, crossed the men's 400-meter finish line at 49.5 seconds and sprinted fastest in the 200-meter with a time of 20.7 seconds. He was also part of the 4x100-meter relay that finished in 41.8 seconds for the gold medal. Ilocos Salarda, on the other hand, also had 3 gold medals, won following her conquest in the women's 200-meter at 25.1 seconds and 400-meter at 58.1 seconds. She also won a gold in the 4x100-meter relay at 50.9 seconds. Meanwhile, John Edward Carbonell of Cordillera Administrative Region followed suit, checking in the first in the 110-meter hurdles with a time of 14.9 seconds before clocking 54.4 seconds in the 400-meter hurdles. He took his third gold in the 4x100-meter relay team, which submitted a time of 43.8 seconds. still in the Prisaa, two gold medals were added to the medal tally of Western Visayas after Elijah Noli Alvarez and Garline Faith Delphine reigned supreme in their respective nine-ball events in the National Prisaa Games 2026 Billiards Competition on Thursday at the fort here in Bacolod City. Alvarez, who started playing pool at the age of five, through the influence of his father and uncle, did not allow Hiroshi Ramos of Mimaropa to land in the scoreboard with a 5-zip shutout victory in the men's event. Meanwhile, Delphine, who learned billiards just 2 years ago, relied on two golden breaks to defeat Riza May Valdez of Bicol Region 5-1 in the girls' division. In the other results, Joe Vincent Von Martir from Negros Island Region came back from a 0-2 deficit to snatch a 5-2 win over John Wayne Valdez of Bicol in the boys' event. Jonah Mariel Remo of Calabrazon, for her part, quickly defeated Tricia Ann Hechanova of Western Visayas in the women's division 5-1. Here's the Prisaa latest medal tally. Central Visayas and Western Visayas are still on a dogfight for the overall lead in the National Prisaa Games 2026 Youth Division based on the partial and unofficial medal tally. Both regions have amassed 75 gold medals apiece, but Central Visayas is in the forefront with 72 silvers and 80 bronzes for a total of 227 medals. Western Visayas is at number 2 with 41 silvers and 49 bronzes, equivalent to 165 medals. Calabrazon remains at far third with 178 medals, hauled from 65 golds, 54 silvers, and 59 bronzes. In the seniors division, Central Visayas has pulled away after a tight race, with Western Visayas posting a 26 gold medal lead. Central Visayas continues to hold up the top spot with 98 golds, 58 silvers, and 49 bronzes, accounting for 205 medals. Western Visayas stays in second place with 164 medals through 72, 51, 41 gold, silver, bronze collection. Meanwhile, Sock Sargent has overtaken Calabarzon for the third spot with 48 golds and silvers and 40 bronze, equaling 136 medals. It's been tough so far for the Filipino contingent in both Comite and Kata on opening day of the Karate 1 Youth League Manila. John Magol has the story.
7: The chance to fight for gold is so far proving to be elusive for Filipino karatekas on day 1 of the Karate 1 Youth League Manila here at the Mall of Asia Arena. Earlier today, 5 hometown fighters all lost in the third round of the Cadet Kumite Male minus 52 kilogram division, including 14-year-old Sam Aaron Ma. Ma earlier defeated Mark Dorosh of Ukraine 7-5, courtesy of a last-minute head kick. However, Ma suffered a 6-2 loss to Renat Mziev of the WKF team in his next bout. Princess Andrea Castro, Cecilia Azriel Pareja, and Govinda Devi Dasi Messina did not fare any better in the Cadet Kumite Female minus 47 kilogram group, as they all lost in the second round. In Kata, Atasha Lorin Isabella de la Cruz finished 5th overall in the junior female class after a 5-0 defeat against Nika Afendikova of Ukraine in the repechage. From the Mall of Asia Arena, this is John Magol, Sports Radio 918.
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0: Maraming salamat, John Magol. Here is your MPTC Tour of Luzon update. Antoine Yubi and his 7-Eleven Road Bike Philippines secured the biggest share of the 12 million peso total first at the MPTC Tour of Luzon 2026. The team, funded by Engineer Bongswell, earned 3,835,325 pesos in the 14-stage summer spectacle. Yubi, a former member of the world team Quickstep, pocketed 1,150,000 pesos that include 500,000 pesos for his runner-up finish in the individual GC, 350,000 for his King of the Mountain title, and 300,000 pesos for the sprint honors. Ronel Anquita grabbed 250,000 pesos for his fifth place overall, while Mervin Corpuz, LCW UAE, the team of overall champion Nikita Shulchenko, will bring home 3,048,275 pesos. The Russian claimed 1 million for the yellow jersey, while Syrian Obraim Al-Ferai won 600,000 pesos for emerging as the best young rider in third place overall. Gopher Gold, second in the team GC, got 1,080,000 pesos. MPT Drive Hub was fourth as the richest team with 780,000 pesos that include 300,000 of Nash Lim. The best young Pinoy, fourth individual in GC. National Team of Malaysia was fifth in terms of cash purse with 691,000 pesos. Standard Insurance collected 558,000 pesos, followed by Excellent Noodles with 339,000 pesos, Seoul Korea with 375,000 pesos, Derena with 259,000 pesos, CCN with 127,000 pesos, Gap Young with 29,000, and Ponte Wijaya Indonesia with 10,000 pesos. The MPTC Tour of Luzon handed one of the biggest purses in Southeast Asia racing, bigger than rewards at the UCI Pro Series Le Tour de Langkawi. Filipino wushu standout Sander Alivio advanced to the men's 65-kilogram final after defeating Peru's Jesus Heras Montalvo in the semifinals of the IWF 11th Sander World Cup in Macau, China. Alipio, bronze medalist in last year's Wushu World Championships in Brazil, will vie for the gold medal tomorrow. Meanwhile, Russell Diaz secured a bronze medal in the men's 52-kilogram division after defeating Indonesia's Feredy Sinaga. Other Filipino campaigners fell short in their respective bronze medal bouts. Jennifer Quilapio bowed to Indonesia's Tarisa Florentina in the women's 52-kilogram class, while Gideon Fred Padua lost to Korea's Jeonsu Park in the men's 60-kilogram division. Carlos Bailon Jr. was unable to compete in the men's 56-kilogram bronze medal match against India's Dahiya Sagar after sustaining a knee injury during his semifinal bout against Ains Arsen Ulmalatov. In the PBA, Magnolia and TNT lived to play another game after pulling off respective squeakers in the PBA 50th Season Commissioner's Cup quarterfinals. Here is Aaron Bayato with the recap.
1: There was a different yet organized chaos that happened at the Ninoy Aquino Stadium in Manila after the TNT Tropang 5G and the Magnolia Chicken Tiplados Hot Shots forced a do-or-die Saturday after beating their respective playoff opponents. In the first game, the reigning champions narrowly defeated the NLEX Road Warriors, final score 96-93, forcing a win-or-go-home Saturday. Roger Pogoy got the best player nod for the Tropang 5G, logging in 15 points, 3 rebounds, 3 steals, and 2 assists. Bol led the scoring for Talk and Text with 34 points and grabbed 14 rebounds. The Road Warriors struggled in the endgame after Robert Bullock Jr. fouled out in the latter stage of the fourth period. Katie Dalane led NLEX with 17 points and 15 rebounds, but his three-pointer that would have sent the game into overtime was off the mark at the buzzer. In the second game, the Hotshots held off a fierce rally by the Meralco Bolts by pulling off a 95-89 dub. Ian Sangalang got the best player nod with 10 points, 3 rebounds, and 2 assists, while import Clinton Chapman led the scoring for Magnolia with 21 points and added 12 rebounds. Chris Newsom led all scorers with 23 markers. The winner-go-home Game 2 featuring these four teams will take place on Saturday at the Inare Center in Antipolo. Meanwhile, the other quarterfinal series will start tomorrow also at the Inare Center in Antipolo featuring the Beermen and the Lasso Painters, followed by the Fuel Masters against the Dream Kings. for Sports Radio 918. Aaron Bayato reporting.
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0: Maraming salamat, Aaron Bayato. We go to volleyball. The Capital One Solar Spikers strengthened their roster, securing MVPs Vanny Gandler and Erica Santos together with setter Jaja Marginot ahead of the 2026 Premier Volleyball League season after Signal's temporary exit in the PVL. The Solar Spikers introduced former Super Spikers Gandler, Santos, and setter Marginot during a press conference Friday at the Gameville Ballpark in Mandaluyong. Capital One, who

0: led during the reinforced conference will provide additional depth at the center position for the solar spikers. We go to weightlifting. Dave Lloyd Pacaldo placed 9th overall in the men's 65-kilogram division of the 2026 Asian Weightlifting Championships in Gandhinagar, India. Pacaldo struggled early in the snatch after failing his first attempt at 125 kilograms, but recovered in his second attempt to successfully lift the weight. The 26-year-old Filipino then attempted 130 kg in his final lift but was unable to complete it, finishing in 10th place in the snatch event. In the clean and jerk, Pacaldo successfully lifted 160 kg on his first attempt but failed in his next two attempts at 165 kg. Pacaldo placed 9th overall with a combined total of 285 kg. China's He Yueji delivered a dominant performance to capture the gold medal, setting new world and Asian records with 183 kg clean and jerk and 329 kg total. South Korea's Park Myung-jin claimed the silver medal with a 321 kg total, while China's Ding Hongji secured bronze after finishing with 319. In esports, Philippine squad team Stallions continued their strong run following an invitation as a challenger team at the CF Grandmaster Cup 2026. The reigning CFSC Masters champion posted a 3-1 record, defeating Chinese squads Baisha Gaming, X-Rock, and CFPL champions All Gamers, with their only loss coming from King Zero Esports. Fellow Filipino team Virtus Pro also received an invite but struggled in the tournament, dropping all of their matches against the China teams. Unang bugso pa lamang ng mga sports balita at sa pagbalik natin international news. So stay tuned lamang dito sa Sports News Roundup, and we'll be right back after some few reminders.
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6: 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May programa ang Department of Trade and Industry o DTI para sa'yo. 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
0: 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Sa bahay tayo napapakinggan sa Radyo Pilipinas, Radyo Publiko.

In the NBA, James Harden scored 30 points and Donovan Mitchell added 21, including 7 in overtime as the Cleveland Cavaliers rallied to beat the Detroit Pistons 117-113 to take a 3-2 lead in the Eastern Conference semifinals. Max Strus had 20 points and 8 rebounds and Evan Mobley added 19 points, 8 rebounds and 8 assists for the Cavaliers, who snapped a 5-game road playoff losing streak. Harden added 8 rebounds and 6 assists, while Jarrett Allen contributed 16 points and 10 boards. Cleveland took early control in overtime, scoring 9 of the first 11 points to build a 112-105 cushion. Cade Cunningham's jumper brought Detroit within 113-111 and with 25 seconds left, but the Cavaliers closed it out and free throw line as Harden and Mobley combined to hit 4 of 6 foul shots in the final seconds. Cunningham finished with 39 points, 9 rebounds and 7 assists, and Dennis Jenkins added 19 markers for the Pistons, who will face elimination for the 4th time this postseason. Game 6 of the best of 7 series is Friday night in Cleveland. Over in Rome, 3-time champion Iga Swiatek beat Jessica Pegula of the United States in straight sets to advance to the Italian Open semifinals. The 4th-ranked Swiatek needed just 67 minutes to sweep aside number 5 Pegula 6-1, 6-2. Swiatek's impressive form bodes well for the upcoming French Open, which she has won 4 times. Swiatek will next face another former Rome champion, Elina Svitolina, who fought back to beat second seed Elina Rybakina 2-6, 6-4, 6-4. In the men's quarterfinals, 2 impressive sets from Casper Ruud saw the Norwegian overcome 13th-ranked Karen Khachanov 6-1, 1-6, 6-2. Ruud sets up a semifinal meeting against Italian player Luciano Darderi, who battled Spanish teenager Rafael Hodar 7-6, 5-7, 6-love in a 3-hour epic and extended the Best Masters 1000 run of his career.

0: We go to football. The Premier League title race remains wide open. Manchester City cut Arsenal's lead at the top of the standings back to 2 points after beating Crystal Palace 3-0 at the Etihad Stadium. Phil Foden's magical first half assist and welcome return to form was the catalyst that Manchester City desperately needed to maintain their challenge in this season's fascinating title race. With two rounds of the season to go, it means Arsenal will have to wait another week at least to be confirmed champion. Arsenal plays relegated Burnley on Monday, and a victory would leave City needing to beat Bournemouth the next day to take the title race into the final day of the season. City plays Chelsea in the FA Cup final before all that, and Pep Guardiola appeared to have Saturday's Wembley showdown in mind by making 6 changes to his team. In the Major League, Jake Mahardy had the first unassisted double play by a left fielder in the big league since 2013, accomplishing the feat for the Colorado Rockies against the Pittsburgh Pirates. Mahardy charged in on a sinking line drive from Brian Reynolds, catching the ball on a full sprint for the second out of the first inning. Pittsburgh O'Neill, who started on second base, was near third when Mahardy made the catch, so the 28-year-old continued to jog toward the infield, stepping on second for the final out. It was the first unassisted double play by a left fielder since Johnny Gomes on July 31, 2013. The Trump administration is suspending a requirement that foreign visitors from countries that have qualified for the World Cup and have bought tickets for the soccer tournament pay as much as $15,000 in bonds to enter the United States. The State Department imposed the bond requirement last year for countries that it said had high rates of people overstaying their visas and other security issues as part of the Republican administration's broader crackdown on immigration. Travelers to the United States from 50 countries who are required to pay the new bond, and 5 of those countries have qualified for the World Cup: Algeria, Cape Verde, Ivory Coast, Senegal, and Tunisia. Citizens from those 5 countries who have purchased tickets from FIFA are now exempt from their visa bond requirement. World Cup team players, coaches, and some staff already had been exempt from the bond requirement as part of the administration's order to prioritize processing of the visas for the tournament. In boxing, Vasily Lomachenko is planning to end his retirement and return to the boxing later this year. This was confirmed by his manager Egis Klimas to ESPN. When Lomachenko returns, he will be a free agent as his contract with Top Rank expired last May 12 and will target the biggest and fast fighters in the world. He has not announced what weight will he return at, but does plan to compete more than once now that his back issues are seemingly behind him. Lomachenko, known as Hightech, announced his retirement last June, 1 year after stopping former undisputed lightweight champion George Kambosos Jr. at RAC Arena in Perth, Australia. At this time of his retirement, Lomachenko was a 3-time division world champion who was widely recognized as one of the best boxers in the world and a mainstay on pound-for-pound lists. And finally, here's a glimpse of the golden past in sports history. Exactly 37 years ago, it was on this day, May 14, 1989. Gerardo Higos won the 1989 edition of the Tour de Filipinas, or formerly called at the time the Marlboro Tour. Higos crossed the line with a time of 95 hours, 58 minutes, 38 seconds, covering a distance of 3,539.47 kilometers in 18 grueling stages. At yan na po ang mga balitang nakalap ng Sports Radio sa araw na ito, araw ng Webes, May 14, 2026. Muli ako po si Timoy Tapales, ang inyong naging tagapagbalita sa araw na ito, at isang happy Thursday sa inyong lahat.
1: Radyo Pilipinas is on Viber. 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

0: time to celebrate kulturang Pinoy, tradisyon, musika, sining, literatura at iba pa. 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Ito ang Pinoy Kultura.
1: Bahay kubo kahit munti.
2: It's a song Filipino mothers teach their kids early on. A sort of teaching song. Natuturo sa mga bata magbigkas ng salitang Pilipino, of all things, pangalan ng mga gulay. And maybe encourage them to eat vegetables? Everyone knows it. If you don't, hindi ka lumaking batang Pilipino. Wikipedia describes it as a Tagalog folk song that talks about a cube house made of bamboo with a roof of nipa or palm leaves surrounded by different vegetables found in the Philippines. Wikipedia says it's from the lowlands of Luzon. It's said to have been written by national artist Felipe Padilla de Leon, was first included in the collection of Filipino folk songs in 1924. In 1966, famous soprano Sylvia La Torre sang her version of it on her album. In 68, Sampaguita Pictures made it into a movie based on the lyrics. Ryan Cayabyab included it in his album. Lea Salonga sang it.
1: Ang halaman doon ay sari-sari.
2: The Yupi Madrigal singer sang it at the 116th anniversary of the First Philippine Republic. Bahay Kubo is a long-lasting legacy. You still hear it today. Laman ng mga trivia contest. The number of Filipino school children that have sung the tune are legion. Many doing so ad infinitum in school programs, making it the most recognizable and easy to remember tunes ever. Oh, naalala mo pa ba? Ilang gulay ang binabanggit sa Bahay Kubo? Can you name them all?
0: Yan ang Pinoy Kultura, because our culture is cool.
3: That's what podcast is all about. It's about asking the right questions, learning together, and understanding
4: the safety concerns. We've talked about it earlier. We're very high. Some of the things that you raised, we've not touched on, and I think we should be talking about.
3: Yeah, we should.
4: Trust is part of energy security. 80 to 90% Filipino engineers and technical experts. So, kaya ng Filipino.
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